Look, honesty between a seller and a buyer should be a given, but man, I didn't know you were a liar. Dropped out of college, still I made it through the wire. We was trying to hustle whatever was 10 just for a fiver. Don't sell yourself short, miss, said the driver. I was on my way to getting caught in a crossfire, I mean.

Murder music, murder music. Yeah, murder music, murder music, murder music. Yeah, murder music, murder music, murder music. Yeah, murder music, murder music, murder music.

murder music, murder music, murder music. Yeah, murder music, murder music, murder music. Yeah, murder music, murder music, murder music. Yeah, murder music, murder music, murder.

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If your skin is black or brown, my friend, you can be questioned or deported on sight.

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1: I'm gonna lose.
0: You got a bad attitude, Will.
1: I always lose. I've had bad luck all my life.
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0: is everybody's business.
1: Yeah, antsy, political, mythical in the picture. Your nigga just moved to Wicker. Your mammy stay on the south side. She paid to clean your

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It's a lot of bad things that they wish and they wish and they wish and they wish and they wish and on me. Yeah. Hey, hey. She say, do you love me? I tell her only partly. I only

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I know that your hate runs deep. God is probably tired of getting name dropped by fake Christians. You don't get to pray for me. You won't let your heart out of this one. I know that your hate runs deep. God is probably tired of getting name dropped by fake Christians. I'm pretty sure that God's annoyed of racists bringing him up. Sick of you chumps showing up to take a sip of the cup. You called the Aztec savages, but the cup, isn't it blood? Isn't the stuff symbolic? Oh, it's different.

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1: And you know why they keep it tight. You don't get to pray for me. You won't let your heart out of this one. I know that your hate runs deep. God is probably tired of getting name dropped by fake Christians. You don't get to pray for me. You won't let your heart out of this one.

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0: You got a bad attitude, Will.
1: I always lose. I've had bad luck all my life. How do you think I ended up in here?

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1: These niggas these days acting like some bitches, like they fucking witches. Yeah. Teeth is glistening, Jesus Christmas, he just shitting. She exquisite, bitches be expensive. And I don't even need attention. Wing sap on a bumper sticker, fuck you niggas.
0: Fuck global warming, my neck is so frio. I'm currently looking for 95 Leo. My mom's just worried because I'm so ill. I should stay in bed, but got too much bread to make. She said, watch my weight. So I stay home and start eating some meals. Get out of my way. Boy, that's McLaren at 0 to 60 in 2.0 weather. 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

0: Welcome to this guided meditation to help you to manifest your dreams and goals.
1: Into the reality. 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

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Jason. Jason. Jason. Jason. Jason. Jason. Jason. Jason. Jason. Jason. Jason. Jason. Jason. Jason. Jason. Jason. Jason. Jason. Jason. Jason. Jason. Jason. Jason. Jason. Jason. Jason. Jason. Jason. Jason. Jason. Jason. Jason. Jason. Jason. Jason. Jason. Jason. Jason. Jason. Jason. Jason. Jason. Jason. Jason. Jason. Jason. Jason. Jason. Jason. Jason. Jason. Jason. Jason. Jason. Jason. Jason. Jason. Jason. Jason. Jason. Jason. Jason. Jason. Jason. Jason. Jason. Jason. Jason. Jason. Jason. Jason. Jason. Jason. Jason. Jason. Jason. Jason. Jason. Jason. Jason. Jason. Jason. Jason. Jason. Jason. Jason. Jason. Jason. Jason. Jason. Jason. Jason. J